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0: Contacto directo. 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
1: It's DJ Cole in the house, ready for turn on this place, representing the PRC crew. I'm gonna introduce you tonight to my boys, Bantan and Ghetto Butt. 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